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Welcome to it, man. Hey, I was about to say Friday night. Nah, I wish it was, though. On a Wednesday night, my name is EJ, stepping in to Saturday Night Show.

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0: 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Is it ever okay to not tell a current partner you cheated in a past relationship?
1: Yeah, because then you're just bringing more trouble into the relationship.
0: That's what I'm saying.
1: They're not gonna, right. I agree. Because then they're always going to wonder how you're doing or what's going on with you. It's the

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My name is EJ, bro. I feel like this song right here sounds sexy as hell. Shout out to Tyla and Zara Larson. Let's go. She did it again. 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

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You know, they're going to be at Capital One Arena literally next week, y'all. Maybe you can go and see them perform this one live. 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

I wish I was in LA to watch Justin Bieber literally perform in a park to like 14 people. He was just out there with his guitar playing. It looks so chill and so cool. Justin Bieber, Speed Demon on Z104.3.

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1: I think you should tell your current partner.
2: You think so? But why? I don't understand why. What would that have to do with your relationship?
1: Oh, I see what you're saying. Yeah, you're right. I guess it doesn't really matter because it's like you're starting fresh with them. I suppose if they were to ask you, I'd probably tell.

0: 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Is it ever okay to not tell your current partner you cheated in a past relationship?
1: You have to let them know.
2: Why? 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
1: That just shows what kind of character you're you have.
2: What, not telling someone something that has no concern of theirs?
1: Well, if you cheated, I think your future partner should know.
2: And why is that?
1: So they know what kind of person you are, so then maybe they don't want to be your partner.
0: I feel that.

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1: You know what? I'm just hanging with my sisters. Hopefully some alcoholic beverages will be involved. You
2: oh,
1: know?
2: My gosh. You sound like somebody that, like, drunk texts your ex and stuff.
0: I'm just saying. 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

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I am so excited for this Friday. Of course, at 8 a.m., we're going to announce who's going to be performing at our DC Jingle Ball presented by Capital One. I wish they told me already, but they know I can't keep a secret because if they told me, I definitely would have told you already. 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
1: Happy hump day. We are halfway through the week. It's Angelina on the new hit list. Kicking it off with Miley. Yes, she dropped the Cyrus for the new era. Bass Persuades.

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1: 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I'm Angelina. 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Her voice is so good, and you got to listen to the lyrics. Sienna Spyro, Great Expectation. In my head.

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Cat's Eye Animal. 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
1: Ariana, Spin the Block Grande. That was Petal. The new hit list. What's good, friends? I'm Angelina. I love this collab. Martin Garrix, Ed Sheeran.

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0: Yeah. Man, it's just an expensive world that we're living in now. Everything costs so much money. So came across this list, thought I'd share it with you for all my couples out there. Date night ideas that won't cost you a penny. Ooh. Now, I want you to tell me if this is actually something you would do or not. We'll start with Serena. A cooking showdown where you use only whatever is already in your kitchen. You set a timer, you make your best dish, and then you taste each other's creations.
1: Oh, man, if we're just using what's in the house, it's going to be like mac and cheese and top ramen. I have to go grocery shopping.
2: God, Serena, you're a mom.
0: Serena, it's you, your husband, and your two children. And all you have in your fridge right now is ramen and what?
2: Mac and cheese.
1: Yes, I have grapes and strawberries.
3: If you don't get groceries or clean.
1: I do clean.
2: What do you do?
1: I do clean.
3: She takes care of the kids.
1: You act like you live in my house.
3: I don't want to. I starve.
1: I know. That's you're already doing scary. That. You're already doing it.
0: Okay. Number two. Let one color plan your date. So basically, you would pick one random color and then build the entire date around it. You wear it, you eat foods that match it, you visit places connected to it, and you even make a playlist that fits. Nicasio, what are your thoughts?
3: No, I'm not doing this. And you're for sure not doing this if you have kids. Let's just go smash.
2: Tonight's date is red.
1: That's a fun idea. It's something different.
0: Well, you guys got to dress in red, then you got to get red food, so maybe a red velvet cake. And
3: that costs money. This is supposed to be without spending money.
0: I guess that's true.
2: Yeah, see? But Matt, you ain't trying to do nothing.
0: Okay, what about this? What about this?
3: You're right.
0: Each of you take turns wearing a blindfold while your partner gives you mystery foods, objects, smells, or textures to identify, and then you switch roles and see who gets the most right. If you do this right, this could turn kind of sexy, too. Yeah.
1: I feel like this sounds fun, too, and it's like, I don't know, I trust my partner, so even if I'm blindfolded, I don't feel like he's going to, like,
2: if you were dating Nicasio, would you do this, Serena?
1: No.
2: Yeah, exactly.
0: Nicasio, what about a photo hunt? You make a list of random things to spot outside, like matching outfits or strange sign, unusual car, and then you try and photograph as many as you can, and then you compare photos with your partner.
3: Maybe. That's something I do with my son, though. Not with my girl.
2: What would you do with your girl?
3: I don't know. Just go
1: something
3: out,
1: nice.
3: Just go out to eat. Just go out to eat. And then...
0: No, but it's supposed to be free.
3: Oh, free?
0: He's looking down and laughing right now.
3: That's what she does.
4: Aww. Coming up next.
0: Celebrity gossip. We're spilling the tea, baby, on what today?
1: Bruno Mars is once again reminding Jermaine Dupri he could have had him.
0: That's gotta be crazy. Like, I always think about that. Like artists that like or like producers that could have signed artists and they overlooked them. You know what I mean? Especially when you're that big. It's kind of dope. We'll talk about it next.

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0: I mean, without a doubt, Bruno Mars, one of the biggest artists in the world. Yes. Jermaine Dupri went to watch him. He sent him a text to congratulate him on just an amazing show, and Bruno had a little clap back. Thought it was dope. It's tea time. It's celebrity gossip. It's Tino Cochino Radio. What did he say, Serena?
1: Bruno said, "You should have signed me," with the laughing emoji. But he didn't say, you know, "Appreciate you, brother." And then Jermaine Dupri, he shared the text messages on his social. But did you see that Bow Wow jumped in the comments?
0: Is he talking stuff?
1: No, he said, "I'm going to tell your story one day. You could have signed Jeezy, Luda, Bieber, and Soulja." Oh, damn.
0: That's right. So crazy.
2: Dang, he was.
0: But you still think about what he's done. Yeah. I mean, bro, he's one of the greats. He's one of the few that, again, kind of starstruck when we had a chance to chop it up. I mean, you think about the stuff he's done. Mariah Carey alone, right?
3: Most number one hits ever.
0: It's just so insane. He had Jagged Edge in the studio a couple days ago, and they're working on something new that just sounds amazing.
2: What? Sheesh.
0: I feel like when it comes to... Jermaine Dupri's a great producer overall, but man, it's something about R&B. He knows how to lock in and just give you some hits.
2: He's an artist himself.
0: Yeah, he's a great rapper.
2: So I'm just like, dude...
0: He's a legend. Nothing bad to say. Shout out to Jermaine Dupri. He's not tall. That is true.
3: A lot of rappers are not tall. I've noticed that.
2: You got to take something from him.
0: Yo, so we used to do this thing on the show called Parents Just Don't Understand. Mm-hmm. And basically, we would throw slang at our producer, Matt, who has three kids. He's very out of touch.
4: Thank you.
0: And we would see if he understood what was going on. We haven't done that, honestly, in years. And I came across this video where they were asking Anthony Edwards Atlanta slang. And it reminded me of it. And I was like, bro, this is dope. Let's hit Matt with some of these words and see if he understands them. You got a 13-year-old.
3: I know. I'm ready.
0: All right. So Parents Just Don't Understand is coming up next with Matt on Tino Cochino Radio.

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0: It's been years since we've done it, but we used to do this bit on our show called Parents Just Don't Understand, where we would ask our producer, Matt, different slang words to see if he was kind of in the know. For the most part, he always got them wrong.
2: Correct.
0: But you have a 13-year-old now.
2: Yeah, so I'm hearing a lot of new stuff.
0: He's probably bringing some slang into the house, so I'm going to hit you with some of these words, and you just tell me what you think they mean, okay?
2: Okay.
0: Trim.
2: Trim?
0: Yeah.
2: Looking skinny, looking trim. Like, yo, I'm looking trim today.
0: Nah. Like if Nicasio was wearing a hoodie, you'd like be like, oh man, I like that. That's trim.
2: So that just means stylish?
0: Sure.
3: Okay, there you go.
2: That's dumb.
0: All right, what about twin?
2: Twin?
0: Yeah.
2: Like if we're dressed the same. Oh, what up, twin?
0: Like me? No, more so like my homie, like my bro. What up, bro?
2: Okay.
0: Twin. What up, twin? Because it's guy or girl.
2: My wife calls somebody her evil twin. She says, hey, twin, hey, twin. That drives me insane.
1: That was like a whole trend, though. I'm surprised you didn't know, like, what it was. It was like a whole trend.
2: Well, I guess my kid's not very cool, because I've never...
0: What a loser!
3: Dude, he plays Dungeons and Dragons.
0: Okay, we got a few more. Okay. You can make up for it. What about Munyon?
2: Munyon?
0: Yeah.
2: Aren't those that bag? Oh, those are Funyuns.
0: Munyon.
2: Munyon. Somebody that looks kind of disheveled.
0: Money.
2: Munyon? Oh, my God.
0: Munyon.
3: Yeah, you have to teach me disheveled.
0: What about...
2: That's a real word.
0: What about cap?
2: Cap means lying.
0: Good job. What about phi?
2: Is that like phi? Like a negative thing.
0: F-Y-E, phi.
3: And it's not the story.
2: For your entertainment.
3: No,
0: that's not FYE. I have that tattooed on my arm, but
2: isn't
0: that's
2: that
0: not
2: what it means?
0: No. Oh. It means like dope. Like, oh, that's fire. Like fire.
2: Oh, fire. Why can't they just say fire?
0: Okay, what about bofum?
2: Is that when you have, we have a friend like this, you're missing half of a thumb, it's a bofum?
1: Oh, my God.
0: It's just like a breakdown for both of them.
2: Bofum?
0: All right, then very last one. July that.
2: July. Do you like that?
0: Yeah.
1: Okay. Oh,
0: look at
1: no.
0: that!
1: To put it all in one sentence.
0: Do you like that bofum? Oh, no, that feels racist for some reason.
2: Why?
0: Yo, how old is too old for situationships? Let's talk about it next.
4: It's the Fred Show. 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
0: So how old is too old for situationships, like friends with benefits type vibes? Serena, what are your thoughts? Be real.
1: I would say by 30, but I don't consider it just friends with benefits. I consider a situationship like you don't know what's happening. Like you're in like this weird limbo.
0: I'm going to be honest. I think 40.
2: I was gonna say that.
0: In the video, it's on my Instagram. Finally, thank God I got a video to get some views. Jesus. It's at Tino Cochino. You can see it on my Instagram or my TikTok at Tino Cochino Comedy. But it's basically just this little rant, and I'm asking the question because I feel like, so I'm 39, I'll be 40 in February. I'm at that age where I'm like, okay, I don't really want games, right? Mm-hmm. Like, I feel like your 20s, you're just young, you're figuring out what you like, you have no idea, you're wilding out. That's mm-hmm. what the 20s are for.
2: Yeah.
0: In your 30s, I feel like you're a little more mentally mature, mm-hmm. but now you're a different person. So now you still need to actually date to kind of decide, okay, I could see this be having potential or maybe mm-hmm. not or whatever, whatever. Mm-hmm. Casual hookups here and there. You're old enough to process it. By the time you hit 40, you know what life is. There's no looking back. It's like, all right, I need to figure it out. But it's so crazy because the comments, I mean, you got people in there saying, I don't know, 50, 60. Some people are saying mid-20s. You got to figure it out because you're old enough to know. I don't agree with that.
1: No, I think 20s, you're still like, you have room to mess up all your 20s.
3: But why not 50s? I've heard that the 55 and over community, those are the ones where people are just like slanging everything.
0: Well, they do have the highest number of STDs.
3: Yes.
1: Oh my gosh.
3: If I got divorced, God forbid, I would just do situationships and friends with benefits the rest of my life.
2: I kind of like the young age because you want to live a life. You want to live and experience life with this person. And so if you do it at 40, 50.
0: So you're saying settle down.
2: Yeah. Earlier. I'm like, how many years do you really have? 10, 20 years and you're dead.
0: The concept that everyone dies at 50. So enjoy it.
2: Yeah.
0: Carl with the comedy jumped in the comments and said, if you do not qualify to be on your parents' health care, then you're too old.
3: Oh, that's 25.
0: Go to my Instagram. It's at Tino Cochino. You can look for the video. Jump into the comments, man. Share your thoughts on it.

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5: 26.
4: 26?
5: 26, surely.
4: Stand by that?
5: I stand by that.
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7: If you're young and turn in the heart, it doesn't really matter.
8: I'm going to say like 38.
9: Oh. It's never too old.
8: Never too old?
9: I'm 101.
2: That one is so stupid. 21. You should stop going out of 21. You can't get in those places until you turn 21, fool.
10: Yeah.
2: That makes no sense. Serena, let's be real. You're 36 now.
1: Yes.
2: Full-on grown woman.
1: Uh-huh.
2: What are your thoughts on going to the club? You did, for your birthday recently, want to do a big pool party.
1: For me, I don't like going to the club every weekend, but if like someone was like, oh, I want to do this for my birthday, like I don't mind going, and I've seen people older than me there, and I never like feel weird about it. I'm like, maybe they're just enjoying life and enjoying themselves. Like, yeah, I don't know, yeah, celebrating. Like,
2: Nicasio,
1: if you want
2: to
1: be...
2: seem to agree. I heard that in your voice. What is it?
10: I can't really get my take on it, because I've been there since I was 17. I was in and out of club 17 years old.
2: No.
10: Like, I practically lived there. I don't know. I feel like...
1: I used to see you at the men's club.
2: All men's?
1: Coming up next.
2: Serena, women need 8 to 10 uninterrupted hours of sleep. Do you agree?
1: Oh, that would be so amazing.
2: There's an actual name for this. We'll share it with you next.

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2: Women apparently need way more sleep than men. It says, according to this study, dramatically more. It said a man can get away with 7 hours, but a woman needs 8 to 10 uninterrupted hours of sleep.
3: It's because they talk too much.
2: When's the last time, Serena, you slept 8 to 10 hours straight?
1: Oh, gosh, I couldn't even tell you.
2: And like literally years?
1: Probably, well, no, because we've had like work trips where like I don't take my kids.
3: Oh, yeah.
1: And I don't, yeah, and I sleep pretty good then. But yeah, like when I'm home, we don't sleep uninterrupted because like, you know, our kids, we put our kids in their rooms, but then like my daughter wake up in the middle of the night or like my son wakes up.
2: This says that it's built into where a woman's hormones are made. It says the name for it is hormonal reserves and the supply the body has to build in advance. So like, tomorrow, you have something to run on. It says women spend theirs every day. Most men don't. So women kind of deplete their natural energy in a sense. Mm-hmm. And it's like a cell phone battery. You got to charge it up.
1: Yeah.
2: And you know, mm-hmm. once your phone gets to a certain amount of percentage, it starts acting kind of glitchy.
3: Yeah.
2: It's the same thing.
1: I do feel really good when I get at least 7 hours of sleep. But if I don't get sleep for one night, I could function the next day. But yeah, I can't do 2 days in a row of like bad sleep.
3: They're running on fumes.
2: Yeah. It says literally the reason men don't need as much is because of their
3: testosterone
2: lower area. The two buddies that are hanging.
3: Oh, really?
2: Yeah. That it produces 97 to 98% of the adrenals or whatever it's called.
3: What?
2: It all comes from there, yeah.
4: I wonder if I messed mine up by getting a vasectomy.
3: Yeah, you took it out.
4: No wonder I'm so tired.
1: Sleeping man.
2: Coming up next. Pets can improve kids' mental health, except for one that'll actually make it worse.
3: Uh-oh.
2: I'm going to tell you that pet next.
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2: So apparently pets can improve kids' mental health. That's awesome.
3: Yeah.
2: But there is one that can actually make things worse. Serena, what is the pet and why are things so bad?
1: It is a cat.
3: Damn it.
2: Our producer Matt has a cat. Been having cats around his kids and they're always complaining. This all makes sense.
1: The study did say they don't know if the cats actually caused the problems, and maybe the kids did already have like some type of emotional or behavioral health problem, and they're choosing the cats because it's lower maintenance. Yeah. But they're saying also, like, you know, kids get these like strong emotional bonds to their family pets, and cats are kind of more independent, so maybe they don't have that emotional attachment like that kids need.
3: True.
4: So they give they're a just kid there. A complex, basically. They want to go pet the cat and love the cat, and the cat just walks away.
1: Yeah, but cats do have like that little like I'm better than you attitude.
4: That's what I love about it.
2: Just like the owner.
4: Yeah, exactly. What are you trying to say?
2: That you're just like that cat. You act a little better than your kids. When they come up to you for love, you shrug them off.
3: But how lazy is how lazy is that? That you chose
2: your name's
3: a cat.
2: Mad, it rhymes with cat.
4: That's right.
1: Oh my god.
4: A cat that's like more like a dog. He is very friendly. He's very like snuggly and cuddly. I take him for walks. So
2: it's just because
4: so
2: you walk weird. Him does not make him a dog.
4: I know. But he does act dog-ish. He's not like one of those cats that just like claws your face when he's done being held, or like hides under a couch all day.
3: Did you pick a cat because they live longer and you don't want to have to go through that grief again from your dying dogs?
4: That's part of it. Yeah.
1: Oh gosh, it's terrible that
2: Matt,
1: part
2: you need
1: with
2: therapy.
1: The dog. Tino Cochino Radio. Yeah. More Tino Cochino Radio coming up next.

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0: morning. An earlier accident on 95 southbound after Eastern Avenue has been cleared. You still might see some stop-and-go traffic from 895, however. 895 southbound is stop-and-go between Hollowbird Avenue and Harbor Tunnel North End. 95 northbound is slow between Keith Avenue and Boston Street. Traffic looks good on the Beltway. The Fort McHenry Tunnel is running smoothly. 97, 70, and BW Parkway are all in good shape. I'm Rose, and that's your traffic.
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0: 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Mostly cloudy today with a high of 66.
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2: All the biggest stories to start your day. Rose, what's going on?
3: Governor Westmore says federal disaster loans are now available for businesses affected by the structural emergency at Empire Towers. Eligible small businesses, agricultural co-ops, and nonprofits can apply for low-interest economic disaster loans through the U.S. Small Business Administration. The loans are designed to help cover operating expenses and other financial losses linked to the emergency that began in July. The city of Annapolis is under a coastal flood watch through Friday. According to the National Weather Service, tides may be high or higher than 3 feet above normal, especially during high tides. Yesterday, the Department of Public Works offered sandbags to city residents and businesses. There are no weather watches or warnings in effect for the Baltimore area at this time. And the Orioles' first baseman, Pete Alonso, has been unanimously selected as the 2026 Most Valuable Oriole. Alonso leads the team in various categories, including doubles, home runs, runs, and RBIs. Alonso is the first unanimous winner of the award since 2021, so big congrats to him. I'm Rose. Those are the three things you need to know for your day on Z104.3.
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2: Hi, Jason Brown. Hey. Hi, Paulina. Hey. Hi, Kiki.
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2: Showbiz with 350 in the showdown. That's coming up. Bella is here on the phone and the text all morning. Hit us up. Same number, 855-591-1035. We'll do the throwback throwdown. We'll do waiting by the phone from the Hall of Fame. I did mention some cash with Shelly. And at 7:30 Central, 8:30 Eastern, your latest Las Vegas Mary J. Blige trip. Got that keyword coming up. It's The Fred Show. Glad you're here.
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0: Baltimore traffic.
4: Good morning. There's not too much traffic to report right now. On 895 southbound, you'll see stop and go traffic from Lombard Street to the Harbor Tunnel. And then on 95 southbound, it's stop and go between 895 and Eastern Avenue. But the Beltway is moving well. The Harbor Tunnel and the Fort McHenry Tunnel are both running smoothly. BW Parkway 97 and 70 are all in good shape. Travel times remain pretty close to normal throughout the region. But as always, I will keep you updated on any changing conditions. I'm Rose, and that's your traffic.
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20: 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Mostly cloudy today with a high of 66.
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1: Here's Rose with three things you need to know.
2: Rose, what's happening?
3: The city of Annapolis is under a coastal flood watch through Friday. According to the National Weather Service, tides may be high or higher than 3 feet above normal, especially during high tides. Yesterday, the Department of Public Works offered sandbags to city residents and businesses. There are no weather watches or warnings in effect for the Baltimore area at this time. The Anne Arundel County Council will consider an amended bill regarding data centers on October 5th. Earlier this week, council members unanimously approved a measure that would change a ban on the facilities to a moratorium that would last until January 31st, 2028, or until the county adopts comprehensive legislation on regulating the centers. During the moratorium, the council would set up a work group to study energy and water use, utility infrastructure, environmental impacts, air quality, noise, and economic development. And the Baltimore Ravens are leaving for Brazil tonight. They will arrive in Rio de Janeiro on Friday morning to get ready for their week 3 game against the Dallas Cowboys. The team will complete their normal practice before heading to the airport. I'm Rose. Those are the three things you need to know for your day on Z104.3.
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3: Stop and go on 895 southbound between Moravia Road and the Harbor Tunnel. 95 southbound is stop and go between 895 and Dundalk Avenue. 95 southbound before Eastern Avenue, there's a disabled vehicle that's blocking the center lane. Outer loop is slow between White Marsh Boulevard and Providence Road. Also between 795 and Baltimore National Pike. 70 eastbound is slow between Baltimore National Pike and Columbia Pike. And 100 westbound is slow between Mountain Road and Quarterfield Road. I'm Rose, and that's your traffic.
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17: 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Mostly cloudy today with a high of 66.
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0: Hey, Lonnie, Fred shows on. All right, Jason. Falcons, Packers tonight. Thursday night football. That's all you get, because then you got to listen tomorrow morning for all the picks. And I haven't done the math, but you really are, I think, like 27-35 or something for picks so far this year, that's got to be better than most experts have done.
1: Oh, yeah, and previous years, too. I definitely think I'm improving my craft.
0: Who do you have, though? Falcons, Packers, Thursday night football, NFL tonight.
1: I'm definitely going with the Falcons.
0: Who are 0-2. So this would be their first win.
1: Guess
0: you're feeling
1: my winners. Zero losses, two wins.
0: No, zero wins, two losses.
1: Oh, okay.
0: So they, okay. But tonight, though,
1: is they're the going to win.
0: I think I'm going to run, what is this, week two? I think I'm going to, or week three? Are we under week three? I'm going to run week three through AI and see if it does better than you.
1: Oh, okay. Oh, no, Chad.
2: I thought it was week two.
0: Is it? No, because it's week three. Yeah. We're on to week three.
2: Okay.
1: How many weeks are there?
0: Does 16?
2: I just have only played two rounds of fantasy, so I've...
0: Right, so this would be the third week. Third.
2: Mm-hmm. Going into the third.
0: Yeah, right, exactly. Let's see, got Vegas, Mary J. Blige waiting by the phone from the Hall of Fame, blogs and money with Shelley next.
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10: Good morning. There's a disabled vehicle blocking the right lane on 895 northbound in the Harbor Tunnel south end. Stop and go on 895 southbound between Moravia Road and Harbor Tunnel north end. There's an accident on 95 northbound before Skaggsville Road. There's also stop and go on 95 southbound between 895 and Dundalk Road. You're also going to see slow traffic on the outer loop between White Marsh Boulevard and Providence Road and between 795 and 70. I'm Rose, and that's your traffic on Z104.
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2: What's going on, Rose?
3: Governor Westmore says federal disaster loans are now available for businesses affected by the structural emergency at Empire Towers. Eligible small businesses, agricultural co-ops, and nonprofits can apply for low-interest economic disaster loans through the U.S. Small Business Administration. The loans are designed to help cover operating expenses and other financial losses linked to the emergency that began in July. The city of Annapolis is under a coastal flood watch through Friday. According to the National Weather Service, tides may be high or higher than 3 feet above normal, especially during high tides. Yesterday, the Department of Public Works offered sandbags to city residents and businesses. There are no weather watches or warnings in effect for the Baltimore area at this time. And the Orioles first baseman Pete Alonso has been unanimously selected as the 2026 Most Valuable Oriole. Alonso leads the team in various categories, including doubles, home runs, runs, and RBIs. Alonso is the first unanimous winner of the award since 2021, so big congrats to him. I'm Rose. Those are the three things you need to know for your day on Z104.3.
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4: Baltimore traffic.
3: Good morning. There's a disabled vehicle blocking the right lane on 895 northbound in the Harbor Tunnel south end. Stop and go on 895 southbound between Moravia Road and Harbor Tunnel north end. There's an accident on 95 northbound before Skaggsville Road. There's also stop and go on 95 southbound between 895 and Dundalk Road. You're also going to see slow traffic on the outer loop between White Marsh Boulevard and Providence Road and between 795 and 70. I'm Rose, and that's your traffic on Z104.3.
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24: Mr. Clean, like I less about a lot of people.
25: You less about Mr. Clean. I'd like to hear more about that.
24: So I have a thing for him. I don't understand how or why.
25: Mr. Clean does it for you.
24: He does. Yeah, maybe. I don't know if it's like the bald head. I know.
4: The Fred Show is on.
25: I'm not really winning the internet this week. Is it true? Did you tell me this morning that they edited me out of another video in New York? Did you tell me that?
26: Oh, yeah. You were posted again. Well, your hand.
25: Which interview?
26: Same interview.
25: So they cut me out of that, the same interview.
26: Yeah, just a different clip.
27: So it wasn't a mistake the first time.
25: What did I do to the people that run our social media? I was there. I was in the interview. They asked me to do it.
26: What did you do?
27: Yeah.
25: That's what I'm trying to figure out.
27: Wow.
25: Man, they straight up.
27: You did a good job.
25: In New York, I did a good job. And in New York, they straight up cut me out of my Benson Boone interview. Why would they do that to me? They made it look like it wasn't my interview. That's awful. Why would they block my blessings? Was what I was looking for there. Yeah, and then we're getting killed here. This is great. You know, it's our job to sort of pontificate on things and, I don't know, just
27: have
25: chat.
27: Different opinions.
25: Chat and have different opinions and fill time. Mm-hmm. This whole Taylor Swift thing, though, yesterday I had a theory that some of us had a theory that maybe she was announcing a pregnancy, which would make sense based on the fact that she, got married and whatever. I thought maybe that would be something she would do. It turns out I think it's something very, it's music, but then I also think that she's working on something else. I think she's working on an event that you might attend.
28: And there's always something.
25: And my theory is that that event might take place in Las Vegas. That's my personal theory. What do I know? I know nothing. I've always said I know nothing, but then I'm looking at the comments on this post. She was drinking at the game. Okay, not pregnant. Fine. Nope. These guys reach him. Quote, I can actually see her doing that. Say you don't know S about Taylor without saying it again.
26: I don't know.
25: Amanda.
26: I don't know.
25: Amanda.
24: Oh, that was one of our own?
25: No, it wasn't my sister.
24: Oh, no, I thought it was I thought it was Amanda and Maddie, like, together.
25: I don't know who this person is.
24: Oh, okay.
25: But no, you're exactly right. Taylor would certainly never have an extended, choreographed, highly detailed, well-thought-out rollout for anything. She certainly doesn't do anything like that.
24: I don't think she would do that for a baby, and I said that in the video, and it's okay if people do, and it's okay if we have different opinions.
25: Stop making pregnancy guesses about her or any woman. Okay, guys, I wasn't commenting on her appearance.
24: That's she got married. She said she wants to have a family.
25: Right,
24: it's okay
25: exactly.
24: to be excited.
25: That's a little
24: her.
25: Bit of a reach. Yeah, that's a little bit of a fake.
24: Now
25: you're reaching fake anger
24: person.
25: There. Little fake rage. You didn't quite apply that feeling to the right thing. Look at these three complete trash bags with microphones.
24: I took the other side. How am I a trash bag?
25: Well, because you're with us and we're trash. Wow, trash bags.
26: No one's a trash bag.
24: I mean, honestly, some days I think.
25: You know, I mean, I'll be honest with you. I don't entirely disagree depending on the day.
24: Right.
25: So,
24: no, you're not wrong.
25: But,
24: yeah.
25: Good Lord, did you not just see her in a Chiefs tank top and belted jeans a couple of days ago? The guy's comment about merching a sonogram is ridiculous, asinine, and pathetic.
24: He was joking.
25: It was a joke.
24: Yeah,
25: it
24: the sonogram thing was a joke.
25: It was a joke.
24: Oh my Lanta, I'm the biggest Swiftie ever, and I don't get this upset. Like, you guys have to chill.
25: Plus, everybody knows she wouldn't do that. She would sell a sonogram video on VHS and then make you buy a VHS player.
24: Yes.
25: So everyone, come on.
3: Yeah, they talk about it.
5: They talk better than they type.
3: They talk about it. Talk about it.
5: These are the radio blogs on the Fred Show.
25: I just can't imagine waking up and watching something on the internet and being like, I'm going to call these guys trash bags.
24: And you're really angry about someone you don't even know. So, like, just chill.
25: It's not that big of a deal, guys. Like, it's theories. We got theories.
24: And we weren't the first ones to say, like, you weren't the first one to say that. Like, people, I think.
25: I know.
24: Okay.
25: Yeah. No, you're right. But get mad at me about it. Get mad. Like we're writing in our diaries, except we say them aloud. Kiki, you got one?
6: Yes.
25: You got a blog? Go.
6: Yes, sir. Dear blog. So here's what I think Taylor Swift is going to do, guys. Just kidding. I don't want to be called a trash bag
24: today. I'm scared of what your theory would be.
6: No. This one is for my brides out there in the world. I just feel like I'm a year into my engagement. So that means we're a year away from this wedding that I've been planning. And I just feel like I have not been dramatic enough. You know what I'm saying? Like, it's been too peaceful. It's too quiet. It's not enough going on for me. My bridesmaids, I feel like they just have it too easy. My sister, who's like my mom, she's just kind of just out here winging it because, like, I sent her a guest list 3 days ago. And I have not gotten a response about said guest list. I am your only daughter. What else do you have going on that you haven't responded to me?
24: Miss nurse and mother of the entire world.
6: That's true. Yes.
25: The wedding is also a year away.
6: Cheerleading coach.
25: We got a couple days. We got a little bit of time.
6: But also, Fred, I don't know. Before I became a fiance or whatever, I thought wedding planning was like, because I grew up watching Bridezilla and Say Yes to the Dress. So I would see the moms and the girls and the bridesmaids, and it would just be every day there's something going on. This is boring. Like, I don't have any. I'm just out here making decisions, booking stuff, and it's going real smooth. And I think it's time that I need to turn it up a notch.
24: So, to be clear, yes. You want things harder on your bridesmaids.
6: Yes.
24: And you want drama in your life and in your wedding planning.
6: I feel like my family is not giving me enough attention when it comes to this wedding. How can I send you a guest list 3 days ago and you have not responded at all?
24: She'll get to it when she has time.
6: I'm her only daughter.
25: Yeah, you don't have to be a bridezilla.
6: You don't think so?
25: People talk about you behind your back. It's not good.
6: I mean, but hey, it's like that's what makes wedding planning fun. This is
25: for
6: boring.
25: Whom? For
6: mine
25: whom?
6: Has just been like chill. My bridesmaids have only been hit up twice. I think they need to look at their phone, and when they see my number pop up, be like, oh, God, what does she want?
24: What is wrong with you?
25: Brides and bridesmaids, it's a totally different thing than grooms and groomsmen. It's a night and day experience. But there are hoops to jump through as a groomsman. Let me just tell you, you would be the hero of all heroes based on what I've heard from you women in this room, from you ladies, and from my friends as it pertains to wedding planning, wedding attire, expectations of bridesmaids, the bachelorette party, the wedding itself. You would be a legend if you kept this attitude of just chill, getting stuff done, knocking it out. We'll get to it when we get to it. We got plenty of time. We're way ahead of the game. You'd be a legend if you don't act the way that you're describing.
26: But where's the fun in that? Because, like, when Kaylin was in a wedding a couple months ago, whatever, she was running around the studio. She's booking trips to Brazil. She's like, she needs a hair makeup girl. She
25: but
26: don't
25: look
26: know
25: at what
26: dress
25: it did to her.
26: Like.
25: It spun her out for like 6 weeks. You don't have to do this to people.
26: But it's like boring.
24: No.
26: You only get to be a bride once. I'll never be able to do this traumatic.
25: You'll never be able to ruin people's lives for a year again.
24: Wait, no, like, it almost killed me. And I actually am taking this as a personal attack that you want, like, things to be harder. Like, I would love working for you. And I say working because it is a job when you are a bridesmaid. But no, you're crazy.
26: I don't know if other brides have just kind of felt lonely on this journey of planning their wedding. Like, my fiance, he's supportive, but he doesn't care truly. You know, he's like, tell me where to be, where to stand, what you want.
24: What are his opinions? Does he have any on, like,
26: just that him and his guys have fun. And that's really all that he cares about.
24: Not a color opinion or
26: no. He's like, you got it. He trusts me. I mean, because then why does he want to start that fight? You know, like, what, yeah. He's trying to tell me a color. But
25: he's a smart guy. Yeah. Just get out of the way.
26: Yeah, but it's just like, you know, you only get to be this dramatic once in your life. You're supposed, you know, one. You're
24: you will
26: to
24: on the day. I have a feeling. I'm not in a bad way, but like your entrances, your, you know, the lasers, the smoke. I know you will on the day.
26: I don't know. I want somebody running around. I want Kaylin to be like, ah, I don't know what color. Well, I don't know what
25: just wait till the fire breather doesn't show up on time. And the guy who sticks a sword down his throat, wait till he doesn't show up on time. Gonna be a complete catastrophe. Then I'm gonna have to get a sword and figure out how to do it in about 20 minutes.
26: Hey, make everybody happy. Start texting y'all every day with something.
25: Don't do it. Waiting by the phone from the Hall of Fame. Why did somebody get ghosted? Got your Vegas Mary J. Blige keyword $350.

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1: Okay, sounds good.
0: All right, we'll see you tomorrow. Have a good day.
1: All right. Okay, you too. Bye.
0: All right, the throwback throwdown name that tune battle and the throwback dance party. We'll do both next on The Fred Show. Stay right here.
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2: Baltimore traffic.
8: Good morning. There's a disabled vehicle blocking the right lane on 895 northbound in the Harbor Tunnel south end. Stop and go on 895 southbound between Moravia Road and Harbor Tunnel north end. There's an accident on 95 northbound before Skaggsville Road. There's also stop and go on 95 southbound between 895 and Dundalk Road. You're also going to see slow traffic on the outer loop between White Marsh Boulevard and Providence Road and between 795 and 70. I'm Rose, and that's your traffic on Z104.3.
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1: Here's Rose with three things you need to know.
2: For your Thursday, what's up, Rose?
3: A disabled vehicle has been cleared on 895 northbound in the Harbor Tunnel south end, but you're still going to see stop-and-go traffic from the Beltway. BW Parkway southbound, stop-and-go between 100 and 175. Outer loop is slow between Bel Air Road and Cromwell Bridge Road. 83 southbound, stop-and-go between Northern Parkway and Falls Road. 895 southbound is stop-and-go between Moravia Road and the Harbor Tunnel. 95 southbound, stop-and-go between 895 and the Fort McHenry Tunnel. And 97 southbound is stop-and-go between Crane Highway and General Rolls Highway. I'm Rose, and that's your traffic.
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0: that, but I would pee on the carpet in my bedroom because I didn't want to get up to go to the bathroom or, like, leave my room.
1: Oh, my God.
0: Yeah. So then my parents had to rip the carpet out because it probably smelled like pee. Well, there's hardwood floors
2: in there. He was a kid, but, like, he was old enough to know. Like,
0: yeah, oh, yeah. I definitely, the guy was potty trained.
3: Yeah. The Fred Show is on.
1: Oh, my God.
0: Fred, you're utterly shocked.
2: That was the funniest
1: I was. I was shocked. Good morning, everybody. It is Thursday, September 24th. The Fred Show's here. Hi, Kayla.
4: Hey.
1: Hi, Jason.
4: Hi,
1: Pete.
4: Hey.
1: Hello, Kiki.
4: Good morning.
1: Shelby's in Bella's off today. 855-591-1035. It's the Throwback Throwdown Name That Tune Battle game. Kayla with 18 wins, Jason with 8, Paulina with 2, and Kiki with 2. Call now, 855-591-1035. The order in which you call is the order in which you can pick your in-studio player. And if you know throwbacks, you might be called upon for a phone a friend. So that's coming up. And the Throwback Dance Party with DJ Neurotic. Little mini version ahead of the Mac Daddy tomorrow. That's coming up this hour. It's your fun fact.

0: Well, you would each day a little mini version of the Throwback Dance Party, and the master, the Mac Daddy, the big one, happens every single Friday around this time. It's like three times as long. All your favorite throwbacks mixed together every Friday on The Fred Show. The fun fact is next.
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1: Baltimore traffic.
2: Good morning. There's debris in the roadway on Falls Road northbound after Benson Mill Road, so be careful there. Slow traffic on the inner loop between Green Spring Avenue and the JFX. The outer loop is slow between Liberty Road and 70. 895 southbound is slow between the Boston Street, O'Donnell Street area and the Harbor Tunnel. There is an accident on Joppa Road near Silver Spring Road, and there's an accident on Orleans Street at Lowe Street to watch out for. I'm Rose, and that's your traffic on Z104.
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0: We appreciate you. 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Biz Shelley, all the entertainment reports, headlines, fun facts, and more. Also, the Vegas keyword, Mary J. Blige. 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It's Friday. 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Have an amazing day, and we'll see you tomorrow. 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
2: Baltimore traffic.
1: Good morning. There's debris in the roadway on Falls Road northbound after Benson Mill Road, so be careful there. Slow traffic on the inner loop between Green Spring Avenue and the JFX. The outer loop is slow between Liberty Road and 70. 895 southbound is slow between the Boston Street, O'Donnell Street area and the Harbor Tunnel. There is an accident on Joppa Road near Silver Spring Road, and there's an accident on Orleans Street at Low Street to watch out for. I'm Rose, and that's your traffic on Z104.3.
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8: Baltimore weather. Mostly cloudy today with a high of 66.
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1: Just a programming note, tomorrow Oprah Winfrey is on. She's doing something super cool and experiential at Sphere in Las Vegas that she's going to tell us about tomorrow.
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0: 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You're on air with Ryan Seacrest.
1: Let's do it. Seacrest with you. Thursday, the 24th. We're counting them down. Ariana Grande. Hate That I Made You Love Me. This is number 5.

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1: Bruno Mars recently hosted select fans in Miami for a very intimate gathering. It was rumored to have performed a stripped-down set, though we may never know for sure because all phones, all cameras were banned. But the buzz is pretty credible that that's what went down. Risk It All is number 3.

today. K-pop, let me tell you, often thought of as a genre driven by groups, but thanks to Dracula, Jennie now owns the record all on her own. She's got the most weeks ever inside the top 10 of the Hot 100 for a K-pop artist. She did it collaborating with Tame Impala. 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
0: No, I'm just saying if that's you. Michaela may be saying that. She may meet this guy by then. 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

Greg Show is back tomorrow morning for Friday. You're going to see Mary J. Blige in Las Vegas with Kiki and Paulina. And any friend that you want to take, 8:30. I've got the keyword waiting by the phone. Is new. Why Didn't Somebody Get Ghosted? 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

0: Baltimore's number one hit music station is Z104.3. Kaylee's on the line. You're not invited to your husband's family's vacation? Why?
1: So I just got a text from my mother-in-law telling me that I'm not invited because she wants it only like her direct family and wants to spend time with her boys and her husband and sons and like no spouses, no anyone else, just the four of them.
0: What's the reason?
1: I mean, I understand like they want one-on-one family time, but I was really hurt by it and she like kind of, I feel like, told me like you're not family. So I just like, I don't know. I know, right? Like, I don't know what to do. I don't know to respect like what she like wants time with just like her husband and sons, or like if I should be offended that like my mother-in-law specifically told me.
0: Here's, I'm gonna give you my guidance. Being offended has never helped anyone. Being offended is not productive. You're tied to this family. I say take it in stride, grin and bear it.
1: Yeah. Enjoy. I never thought about doing that. I mean,
0: yeah. Enjoy. Yeah, you can just reframe this to be an enjoying a fantastic weekend on your own.
2: Yeah.
0: Have fun. Wow. Now people are jealous. All right. Thank you, Kaylee. Appreciate you calling. Good luck.
1: Oh, well, thanks.
0: You know, you get offended. What does that do? It doesn't do anything but make you feel bad.
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2: I don't know if I'm the mascot, but definitely the number one advocate for side hustling. 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
1: Thank you for being here. Ryan Seacrest, Disney, and Tanya. One of the albums that defined the last decade, the tens, arrived soon after it began in August of 2010. Katy Perry's massive record, Teenage Dream. It spawned multiple hits, California Girls, Firework, The One That Got Away. So many, in fact, Katy asked her label if it was normal. It was not. And it was almost impossible to match that success, which Katy soon had to come to terms with. And while marking its recent 16th anniversary, Katy shared her perspective on the highs and lows of that. You can search Katy Perry at onairwithryan.com.
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0: 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Tomorrow, Oprah joins us. She's taking over Sphere Vegas. We'll tell you what she's doing. Have a good

0: It is another Stranger Danger Co-host day with me, Elizabethany, and who?
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1: Very impressive.
0: You're not wrong. 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

0: mark down that the 29th is National Coffee Day, so there's probably going to be a lot of freebies.
1: I'll be celebrating.
0: There is also going to be Krispy Kreme doing coffee donuts, coffee-flavored donuts, starting Saturday through the 29th.
1: I'm willing to try.

see Mary J. Blige in Las Vegas with Kiki and Paulina and any friend that you want to take. 8:30. I've got the keyword waiting by the phone. His new Why Did Somebody Get Ghosted? Money with Chauvin Shelley in the showdown, the Friday Throwback Dance Party, and more. 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
0: Okay, when does that happen for you?
1: As soon as I can get my act together, but soon.
0: I don't know that I can get myself into the fall because I have too much for the winter. Right now, though, Audrey Hobart is on This Is Sue Me on Z104.3.

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0: You ready?
1: I'm ready.
0: Did you get that?
1: I got nothing. I'm so sorry.
0: I feel like some of it is so obvious, but all right.
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0: No pressure, but what kind of boss do you have?
1: I actually have a great boss.
0: Okay, cool. If you have to take a sick day, do you text, email, or call?
1: Text.
0: And you feel good about that?
1: Totally.
0: I saw this thing about how you should be calling so that they hear how sick you are.
1: I feel lucky that my boss trusts me, and if I say I'm sick, he's like, great, stay home.
0: Have you ever lied about being sick?
1: Yes, but it's been a while.
0: I don't think I've ever lied about being sick. It's like, it's just too hard to take off in radio. We come in totally when we're sick. But I feel like when I do text, even if you can't hear me, I'm like, he's going to think I'm lying. Like, sometimes I'll just send a voice note, which maybe that's the way. It's like, I think I'm dying.
1: I feel terrible.
0: But then it feels dramatic if you're doing that. Like, there's just

0: 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Who do you think is more important, your kids or your friends?
1: It's really hard. Right now, I honestly prioritize my kids, but I miss my friends, is the honest answer.
0: I know that's a crazy way to say it because, of course, if you're a parent, you should say your kids are more important. And I think overall, yes, in life, yes, sure, of course. But I don't know that people put enough importance on their friends.
1: No, I feel like I neglect my friends and it doesn't feel great sometimes.
0: I think you say that the wrong way. Neglecting your friends is ultimately neglecting yourself, unless you don't look at it that way.
1: Nope, that's true.
0: You need time away. I'm sure it's lovely to watch your kids play soccer in Barcelona, like you talked about, and travel, all the things. You need to cancel on soccer just as much as you cancel on friends.
1: It's totally fair. And friends are self-care. They're an important part of taking care of you.
0: I don't think my friends find me important to them. The guys, the husbands, they get to go out all the time.
1: Right.
0: They're out having days, sending photos of them silly, sloppy. And then so I take the photos of the guys and I AI it to be us women. And I'm like, look, girls, we could do it too.
1: It could be us.
0: It could be. And then it's like crickets out there.

0: just talking about the importance of friendship. Someone sent me this study. 30% of people socialize on an average day.
1: Sad.
0: That is not a lot. And they're even saying just like a little bit of conversation. It can even be text.
1: Feels lonely.
0: We gotta start talking to more people. And I say that as I ignore all my coworkers.

0: You've seen Prime Air. They're testing the drone delivery. Oh, you're shaking your head.
1: That scares me. No, I order Prime absolutely all the time, but I think in the city, drones are not so much a thing.
0: They are testing it out in Texas, and it's funny because people are on both sides either very strong. So they're either so mad that there are things flying above their head, or they're so excited and ordering.
1: I love to get my stuff fast. I'm not going to lie, but the concept of people's Amazon packages flying over my head feels scary.
0: It's only $5, too, to get it within an hour.
1: That seems nuts.
0: And you don't have the tip, which is great.
1: It's a robot.
0: I just don't think we're very far away from there being a lot of things flying in the air. Like, I imagine this is how people felt when there were roads going up everywhere. And they're like, oh, my God, people are driving on my property.
1: Absolutely.
0: And here we go.

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0: with Thursday coming to an end. I'm Elizabeth Bethany. Who has been joining me?
1: I'm Margie.
0: And how do you feel about your time here on the radio?
1: It has been awesome and much more fun than I expected.
0: Oh, that's good.
1: I was nervous. I'm not going to lie, but it's been really fun.
0: Well, thank you so much for coming in.
1: Absolutely.

Am I the only one that has this problem? My parents want to see what my 401k looks like. They want to see if I'm making enough contributions. What is happening right now? No, because everything is so expensive. How could I be contributing to my 401k? Oh, my God, parents. I love them. It's Z1043. Here's Doja Cat. Need to know.

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0: Taylor Swift coming out tomorrow. We're playing it every hour.
1: Be more, let's get ready. What? Get your thinking steady. Yeah. We are gonna play Klein Time Trivia.
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0: All right, I'm gonna make this real easy. Call me up 844-410-1043. 84% of Gen Z has stopped doing this. 84% of Gen Z has stopped doing this. What is it for your chance to go see Teddy Swims, all right? Good luck. It's Z1043.

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0: No, that's not it. I'm going to give you a clue. So 84% of Gen Z stop doing this because the prices are too expensive right now. What am I talking about? 844-410-1043. If you get it right, you get Teddy Swims tickets.

0: 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If you get it right, you get Teddy Swims tickets.
1: Is it going out on dates?
0: It is. Oh, my God. How did you get that? That's awesome.
1: I mean, nobody's dating now.
0: Oh, okay. Fair. So that's, yeah, it's been kind of rough right now. Dating is so expensive. People have, like, stopped. They're like, I'm taking a break.
1: I don't blame them at all.
0: All right. Are you dating right now or no?
1: I am in a relationship, so.
0: Okay, so you're safe.
1: We're past the dating phase.
0: Oh, okay, thank God. Well, you and your date are going to go see Teddy Swims. Congratulations.
1: Awesome. Thank you so much.

Ocean's Calling is canceled for tomorrow because of this whole nor'easter storm. It's really going to affect Ocean City a lot, so they've canceled tomorrow to be safe. It's Z104.3, Baltimore's number one hit music station. I think they will refund you for your ticket if you are going to Ocean's Calling tomorrow.

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1: Z1043, I'm Mike Klein. I have tickets for you to go check out Somber coming to Capital One Arena. 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
1: Oh my God, no way.
0: What's your name?
1: Oh my God, that was so... My name is Stacy.
0: Where are you calling from right now?
1: Right now, I'm sitting outside of Carver High School to pick up my daughter.
0: Oh, look at that. Well, you guys are going to celebrate because you're going to go check out Somber coming to Capital One Arena.
1: Oh, she's going to freak out.
0: What are you guys doing tonight?
1: Well, I'm picking her up from volleyball. She has dance.
0: Oh my God. It sounds like you're just driving her around.
1: Yeah, she's 15, and so, like, I have one more year of just driving around, and then she can take care of that business herself. I

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0: literally saw the list on who's going to be at DC's Jingle Ball. It says Z1043. I'm Mike Klein. I'm excited about this lineup, but we can't announce it. The Fred Show is going to be announcing it tomorrow morning, 8 a.m., right here on Z104.3. I do have some bad news to tell you, though. The Orioles were eliminated today from the playoffs. I mean, we're not shocked by this, but whatever. We
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8: 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Baltimore weather.
9: Dropping down to about 50 for tonight. It's going to be kind of chilly. Then tomorrow, sunny with a high around 70. Same thing for Saturday.
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You're going to see Mary J. Blige in Las Vegas with Kiki and Paulina and any friend that you want to take. 8:30. I've got the keyword waiting by the Phonies. New Wine and Somebody Get Ghost. 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

3, Baltimore's number 1 hit music station. So tomorrow we get to find out who's going to be at DC's Jingle Ball at Capital One Arena. This thing will sell out really fast. By the way, I saw the list. They're swearing me I can't say anything. Otherwise, I would tell you. You know I would. You know I like to cause problems. So anyways, we'll find out tomorrow, 8 a.m. with The Fred Show. Audrey Hobart's on now. 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

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Somber.

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Tomorrow morning at 8 a.m. on The Fred Show here on Z104.3, you can announce DC's Jingle Ball lineup. We're going to find out who's going to be coming. Can't wait to find that out tomorrow, by the way. So apparently the Orioles have been eliminated from the playoffs. I mean, we're not shocked by this. This happened earlier today against the White Sox.

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By the way, she is a first-time nominee for Song of the Year at the VMAs. You can watch live Sunday at 7:30 Eastern on CBS and Paramount Plus. I also hear rumors that Madonna and Taylor Swift are going to be there as well. It's Z104.3. Here's Leon Thomas and Mutt.

0: Z104.3, you just moved here from Philly. What do you like better?
1: I mean, they're very similar, but I think like Baltimore's like got a little more like southern charm, so.
0: Whoa, whoa, whoa. Are you saying people are nicer in Baltimore than Philly?
1: Yeah, definitely. Yes!
0: Sorry, Philly!
1: I mean, I love Philly, but like, I mean, we're notoriously grumpy, kind of rude people.

us back tomorrow morning for Friday. You're going to see Mary J. Blige in Las Vegas with Kiki and Paulina and any friend that you want to take. 8:30. I've got the keyword waiting by the phone. 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